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1: ABC News, I'm Dave Packer. Visitors to the Dollywood theme park today, like Ruth Fry, remembering Dolly Parton.
2: We've known her all our life, and we just loved her to death. She's a very sweet person, and she's going to be really missed.
1: Parton died today at the age of 80. Over the last year, Parton has said she's been dealing with health issues, but never specified the nature of those health issues. In response to the 50% tariffs that the Trump administration has imposed on Canadian goods coming into the U.S., Canada announcing new retaliatory tariffs today. Polls have closed in South Carolina, special Republican primary runoff for Senate, where Senator Darlene Graham and U.S. Representative Ralph Norman are facing off for the chance to take the late Lindsey Graham spot on the general election ballot. The Justice Department suggested in a court filing Tuesday that the Kennedy Center could face demolition if the president's not allowed to renovate it and add its name to the building. This is ABC News.
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7: Here's your Rock weather update. 60 tonight under mainly clear skies. Easterly winds around 5 miles an hour. Tomorrow, 86. Lows dip down to about 69. Tomorrow night, partly cloudy skies. Mid-80s Thursday and Friday with a chance of thunderstorms Thursday. Looking further out, 87 Saturday, 90 Sunday, and 91 on Monday. That's your local forecast update. I'm meteorologist Ray Miller from the Rock Weather Center. Right now, 73.
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0: Being on the road with Freddie King and playing poker all night and running into Connie and Little Rock and probably some barbecue in Kansas City. Grand Funk Railroad. I'm Tim Jeffries, getting ready to kick off another long set. Tesla's going to do that for us next.
1: 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Participants can only win one contest prize per person every 30 days, Monday through Friday, excluding holidays within 30 days, or the prize will be forfeited. Prizes will not be mailed or delivered. Any winner under the age of 18 must be accompanied by a parent or legal guardian. No trade or cash equivalent will be awarded for any contest prize. Any person or persons found to be in violation of these contest rules before, during, or after the respective contest or giveaway will be disqualified and will not be eligible for future contests or giveaways.
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3: Here's your Rock weather update. 60 tonight under mainly clear skies. Easterly winds around 5 miles an hour. Tomorrow, 86. Lows dip down to about 69. Tomorrow night, partly cloudy skies. Mid-80s Thursday and Friday with a chance of thunderstorms Thursday. Looking further out, 87 Saturday, 90 Sunday, and 91 on Monday. That's your local forecast update. I'm meteorologist Ray Miller from the Rock Weather Center. Right now, 73.
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0: has Steve Miller Band take the money and run. And run we will. There's some Whitesnake and the Red Hot Chili Peppers too, next.
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1: ABC News, I'm Dave Packer. The legendary singer, songwriter, actress, and entrepreneur Dolly Parton died today. Visitors at Nashville's Country Music Hall of Fame, where there's a Dolly Parton exhibit, expressing their shock.
2: Always known her as a great musician, singer, actress. And after going to her exhibition here, I found out a lot more about what a generous, generous person she was and what a friend of the state of Tennessee, how much she's actually done here.
1: Dolly Parton was 80. The U.S. and Canada getting closer to an all-out trade war. Effective September 8th, Canada is going to put in place tariffs of 15%, 25%, and 50% on some American goods going into Canada, effectively matching the tariffs the U.S. applied to the same goods. Firefighters near Reno, Nevada are making progress against a destructive wildfire. Officials say the Hawk Fire is now 27% contained. Families returning to find dozens of homes destroyed. This is ABC News.
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7: Here's your Rock weather update. 60 tonight under mainly clear skies, easterly winds, around 5 miles an hour. Tomorrow, 86. Lows dip down to about 69 tomorrow night, partly cloudy skies. Mid-80s Thursday and Friday with a chance of thunderstorms Thursday. Looking further out, 87 Saturday, 90 Sunday, and 91 on Monday. That's your local forecast update. I'm meteorologist Ray Miller from the Rock Weather Center. Right now, 73.
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Red Hot Chili Peppers, which a song that launched him into the stratosphere from the Blood Sugar Sex Magic album. Yep, Under the Bridge, Tim Jefferies. Yeah, that song and that album made that band a whole lot of money. Pink Floyd knows a thing or two about making money from an album.

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0: The very affable Journey, any way you want it, you got it with Mud. They're going to wrap up their Final Frontier Tour November the 28th in their hometown of San Francisco. Lots of talk from Jonathan Cain about the original Journey getting back together for that show. Not going to happen, though. Steve Perry will definitely not join the band. But nevertheless, that's going to be a great show. Van Halen's coming up, author on Kenny Wayne. And the Doors are next.
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0: Hey, have you seen Junior's grades? Well, not too good from last year. Coming up, well, the grades will get better. Junior promises better grades coming up. Come on, Junior. I know you can do it. Hey, Triumph, they're coming up. Author on AC/DC and the Scorpions are next.
1: 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Prizes will not be mailed or delivered. Any winner under the age of 18 must be accompanied by a parent or legal guardian. No trade or cash equivalent will be awarded for any contest prize. Any person or persons found to be in violation of these contest rules before, during, or after the respective contest or giveaway will be disqualified and will not be eligible for future contests or giveaways.
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3: Here's your Rock weather update. Mainly clear sky overnight with lows around 60. East winds around 5 miles an hour. Wednesday, highs around 87. Lows around 68. Wednesday night, partly cloudy. Mid-80s Thursday and Friday with a chance for storms Thursday. Taking a look at the extended forecast, 87 Saturday, 90 Sunday, and 91 on Monday. That's your local forecast update. I'm meteorologist Ray Miller from the Rock Weather Center. Currently 64.
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0: Yow, Thunder, Thunderstruck, AC/DC with Mud on part two of their Power Up Tour that will wrap up September the 29th, where America was born, America's birthplace in Philadelphia. That's it for the Thunder from Down Under. But who knows? You know, they may want to pay more bills, so they may continue on. But most likely, it's all over for the Thunder from Down Under on September the 29th. Jefferson Starship, they're coming up. Author on Stone Temple Pilots and Triumph, they're next.
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1: ABC News, I'm Dave Packer. Canada is issuing a series of retaliatory tariffs on U.S. imports. It's in response to the 50% tariffs that the Trump administration has imposed on Canadian goods coming into the U.S. Ontario Premier Doug Ford says the auto industry would be hurt the most by tariffs.
2: We're the number one customer. We buy 400% more autos than any other country. So I think we need to come up with a fair and balanced deal. We aren't enemies. We're the closest allies and friends for the last 200 years.
1: Southern Command says a U.S. task force struck another speedboat in the Caribbean that it says was involved in narco trafficking. Senator Darlene Graham, who was appointed to the seat following Lindsey Graham's death, is the projected winner of Tuesday's South Carolina Republican primary runoff, setting her up to take her late brother's spot on the November ballot. Her publicist revealing late Tuesday that country music icon Dolly Parton died after bravely facing a brief battle with cancer. She was 80. This is ABC News.
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6: Here's your Rock weather update. Mainly clear sky overnight with lows around 60. East winds around 5 miles an hour. Wednesday, highs around 87. Lows around 68. Wednesday night, partly cloudy. Mid-80s Thursday and Friday with a chance for storms Thursday. Taking a look at the extended forecast, 87 Saturday, 90 Sunday, and 91 on Monday. That's your local forecast update. I'm meteorologist Ray Miller from the Rock Weather Center. Currently 61.
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0: What a rocking tune from Neil Young and the Southern Man with Mud. Now, Neil is all part of Farm Aid, as always, happening September the 26th in Virginia Beach, Virginia, featuring John Mellencamp and Willie and Dave Matthews, Margot Price, and more, all for a fantastic cause. That's going to be quite a show. Ozzy is coming up. Out there on Queen and Def Leppard, they're next.
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3: Here's your Rock weather update. Mainly clear sky overnight with lows around 60. East winds around 5 miles an hour. Wednesday, highs around 87. Lows around 68. Wednesday night, partly cloudy. Mid-80s Thursday and Friday with a chance for storms Thursday. Taking a look at the extended forecast, 87 Saturday, 90 Sunday, and 91 on Monday. That's your local forecast update. I'm meteorologist Ray Miller from the Rock Weather Center. Right now, 63.
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0: Yeah. Queen with Mud. We heard from Steve Miller in that set. Fly like an eagle. He's going to fly like an eagle doing up a couple of shows. Remember last year he postponed a whole tour? Well, now he decided to go back out on tour. He's got to pay bills, like I always say. So Steve Miller back in action doing a few shows. Way to go, Steve, an underrated guitar legend. Bad Company is coming up. Author on John Mellencamp. And Ozzy is on deck, too.
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1: ABC News, I'm Dave Packer. We're learning more about the death of Dolly Parton. A publicist revealing late Tuesday that Parton died after bravely facing a brief battle with cancer. Fans visiting Nashville's Country Music Hall of Fame, where there is a Dolly Parton exhibit expressing their shock.
2: Always known her as a great musician, singer, actress. And after going to her exhibition here, I found out a lot more about what a generous, generous person she was and what a friend of the state of Tennessee, how much she's actually done here.
1: Dolly Parton was 80. The U.S.-Canada trade war explodes immediately after President Trump hit Canada with 50% tariffs. Canada striking back, imposing new tariffs on 700 U.S. imports beginning in less than 2 weeks. In South Carolina, Senator Darlene Graham won a special primary Republican election to fill the seat of her brother, the late Senator Lindsey Graham, for a full term. This is ABC News.
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6: Here's your Rock weather update. Lows level off around 60 overnight under mainly clear skies. Winds out of the east around 5 miles an hour. High temperatures reach up to 85. Wednesday, sunshine mixed with clouds at times. Lows dip down to about 67. Wednesday night, partly cloudy skies. Mid-80s Thursday and Friday with a chance of thunderstorms Thursday. That's your local forecast update. I'm meteorologist Ray Miller from the Rock Weather Center. Right now, 63.
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Hey, sucking on a chili dog outside the Tasty Freeze. Yummo, John Mellencamp, the ditty of Jack and Die with Mutt Badkos here with a shooting star.

0: Yow, the top, and I'm bad. I'm Nationwide. Now, they'll continue on their tour through the end of the year, even with the passing of the legendary drummer Frank Beard. Billy J. Gibbons will continue to rock a tour. Then probably Billy J. will do up some solo shows coming up in 2027. R.I.P. Frank Beard. You will be missed. Van Halen, they're coming up. Author on GNR and Foreigners on deck two.
1: 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Prizes will not be mailed or delivered. Any winner under the age of 18 must be accompanied by a parent or legal guardian. No trade or cash equivalent will be awarded for any contest prize. Any person or persons found to be in violation of these contest rules before, during, or after the respective contest or giveaway will be disqualified and will not be eligible for future contests or giveaways.
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3: Here's your Rock weather update. Lows level off around 60 overnight under mainly clear skies. Winds out of the east around 5 miles an hour. High temperatures reach up to 85. Wednesday, sunshine mixed with clouds at times. Lows dip down to about 67. Wednesday night, partly cloudy skies. Mid-80s Thursday and Friday with chance of thunderstorms Thursday. That's your local forecast update. I'm meteorologist Ray Miller from the Rock Weather Center. Right now, 63.
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0: Yow, GNR, knock, knock, knocking on heaven's door. Hey, hey, hey, doing up the Bob Dylan tune. What a fine remake. GNR, they're rocking their worldwide tour going all over through the end of the year. What a show they put on. All those amazing tunes. That band, they rock all the way. Boston, they're coming up. I'll throw on AC/DC. And Van Halen, they're next.
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1: ABC News, I'm Dave Packer. Canada is issuing a series of retaliatory tariffs on U.S. imports. It's in response to the 50% tariffs that the Trump administration has imposed on Canadian goods coming into the U.S. Ontario Premier Doug Ford says the auto industry would be hurt the most by tariffs.
2: We're the number one customer. We buy 400% more autos than any other country. So I think we need to come up with a fair and balanced deal. We aren't enemies. We're the closest allies and friends for the last 200 years.
1: Southern Command says a U.S. task force struck another speedboat in the Caribbean that it says was involved in narco trafficking. Senator Darlene Graham, who was appointed to the seat following Lindsey Graham's death as the projected winner of Tuesday's South Carolina Republican primary runoff, setting her up to take her late brother's spot on the November ballot. Her publicist revealing late Tuesday that country music icon Dolly Parton died after bravely facing a brief battle with cancer. She was 80. This is ABC News.
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6: Here's your Rock weather update. Sunshine mixed with clouds at times today, with daytime highs approaching 85. Winds out of the south around 5 miles an hour. Lows dip down to about 67. Tonight, partly cloudy. Chance of thunderstorms. Tomorrow, highs around 86, mainly sunny. High temperatures reach up to 86 Friday, under mainly sunny skies. 87 Saturday. That's your local forecast update. I'm meteorologist Ray Miller from the Rock Weather Center. Right now, it's 61 degrees.
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0: We'll open up for the Thunder from Down Under. How about that show? Very cool. The Allman Bros are coming up. Author on Tom Petty and Supertramp, they're next.
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0: Yeah, Allman Bros Revival with Mud. 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Aerosmith are coming up. 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
3: Here's your Rock weather update. Sunshine mixed with clouds at times today, with daytime highs approaching 85. Winds out of the south around 5 miles an hour. Lows dip down to about 67. Tonight, partly cloudy. Chance of thunderstorms tomorrow, highs around 86, mainly sunny. High temperatures reach up to 86 Friday under mainly sunny skies, 87 Saturday. That's your local forecast update. I'm meteorologist Ray Miller from the Rock Weather Center. Right now, it's 61 degrees.
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0: Yeah, Rockin' the Heart with Mud. We heard from Billy Squire in that set. Everybody wants you. It's nice to be wanted. That's a great feeling. Or maybe it's like an ego sort of thing. Everybody wants me. Everybody likes me. Well, maybe. You know, Billy Idol is coming up. Author on Pearl Jam and Aerosmith are on deck too.
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2: ABC News, I'm Wayne Cabot. As a veritable flood of tributes pours in, the publicist for Dolly Parton says cancer is what took her from us yesterday at 80 years old. Amanda Robinson heard about it visiting the Country Music Hall of Fame in Nashville.
3: I was teary-eyed, tried to hold it together just because you didn't want to look like a wuss. I also didn't want my husband to make fun of me.
2: Dolly Parton will be laid to rest in her private funeral. All in the Family in South Carolina, where Republican primary voters chose Darlene Graham to run for her late brother's Senate seat in November. Stock futures now are mixed ahead of today's earnings report by NVIDIA. The price of oil is falling again, down 3%, but drivers today are paying a dollar more a gallon than this time last year. This is ABC News.
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7: Here's your Rock weather update. Sunshine mixed with clouds at times today, with daytime highs approaching 85. Winds out of the south around 5 miles an hour. Lows dip down to about 67. Tonight, partly cloudy. Chance of thunderstorms. Tomorrow, highs around 86, mainly sunny. High temperatures reach up to 86. Friday, under mainly sunny skies, 87 Saturday. That's your local forecast update. I'm meteorologist Ray Miller from the Rock Weather Center. Right now, it's 61 degrees.
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93, Eddie Vedder and the Boys came out with that one. Versus, the name of the album, the track, Daughter. Well, with Lester, good morning. Thank you so much for listening. We get to the proverbial hump day, 26th of August. Welcome, my friend. It's all downhill from here. Not only to the end of the week and the weekend, but to the end of the month coming up this weekend. Letting out a big old Rebel Yells guy going into the Rock and Roll Hall of Fame coming up in November. Mr. Billy Idol, good morning.

Enjoying a little Wednesday morning jungle love. Some people call it hump day. I'll leave that up to you. Rock 106.7, it is the Morning Mayhem along with Lester. Thank you so much for listening. Coming up, Touch Me. Don't Tell Me You Love Me, Tom Sawyer. Sounds like a lady talking to some guy named Tom Sawyer, right? Well, those are the three songs we'll be rocking with. Plus, we got your forecast. So local news, sports, yeah. A couple days away from another round of high school football. Another weekend closer to the start of the college football season.

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0: The Canadian trio singing about an American folklore hero, Tom Sawyer. Some of that Huck Finn stuff. Thank you so much for listening. Rock 106.7, Morning Mayhem, along with Lester. Lots of things going on as we wind down August, get into September. Just talked a little bit ago about the fact that you got high school football, college football, such. And we've got the fall festivals coming up this time of year. One way to keep up to date completely on things happening in the rock world, as in like Rock 106.7, what we're doing, where we're at, high school sports we're involved with, drop by our website, WTCOradio.com. 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
1: 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Participants can only win one contest prize per person every 30 days, Monday through Friday, excluding holidays within 30 days, or the prize will be forfeited. Prizes will not be mailed or delivered. Any winner under the age of 18 must be accompanied by a parent or legal guardian. No trade or cash equivalent will be awarded for any contest prize. Any person or persons found to be in violation of these contest rules before, during, or after the respective contest or giveaway will be disqualified and will not be eligible for future contests or giveaways.
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3: Here's your Rock weather update. Sunshine mixed with clouds at times today, with daytime highs approaching 85. Winds out of the south around 5 miles an hour. Lows dip down to about 67. Tonight partly cloudy. Chance of thunderstorms tomorrow. Highs around 86. Mainly sunny. High temperatures reach up to 86 Friday under mainly sunny skies. 87 Saturday. That's your local forecast update. I'm meteorologist Ray Miller from the Rock Weather Center. Right now, it's 61 degrees.
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0: gotta admit, when I heard that Metallica was gonna redo Seeger's Turn the Page, I'm like, oh, yeah, I can understand it, but that's a great, really, don't do that. Come on, Metallica. And then it came out, and like a lot of people at the radio station, we all just went, holy, yeah, what a killer version. So props to Metallica, knowing that they could do justice to a great classic tune. Cheap Trick, The Dream Police from the Rock and Roll Hall of Famers out of Rockford, Illinois, on the way. Speaking of Seeger, we'll do his Night Moves. Also hear from Clapton and Journey coming up.
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1: ABC News, I'm Wayne Cabot. Funeral services for Dolly Parton expected to be private after she died following a brief fight with cancer. What's very public, how much so many loved her. Like Ruth Fry, vacationing in Tennessee.
2: We've known her all our life, and we just loved her to death. She's a very sweet person, and she's going to be really missed.
1: Songwriter, singer, actress, business leader, Dolly Parton passing away at age 80. Canada officially launching its response to President Trump's new 50% tariffs on billions in Canadian goods.
3: Starting on September 8th, there will be tariffs of 15, 25, and 50% on American products that go across the border imported into Canada.
1: ABC's Karen Travers, an ICE agent accused of shooting a bullet through a house door in Minnesota, hitting a man, then lying about it, could soon walk out of a Texas jail. Minnesota wants Christian Castro extradited from Texas, but so far he hasn't been transferred. This is ABC News.
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11: From the Fork Media News Desk, I'm Austin Armstrong. Campbellsville police have arrested two people following an alleged robbery near City Lake. Police say they were called to the area shortly before midnight Monday after a victim reported being assaulted and held at gunpoint by two individuals. The victim told officers the suspect stole his money, cell phone, and vehicle. Following investigation, police recovered the victim's property and arrested 38-year-old Nikita Looper and 29-year-old Fabian Eccles. Both are charged with first-degree robbery, first-degree possession of a controlled substance, first offense, and possession of drug paraphernalia. Both were lodged in the Taylor County Detention Center. In local sports news, congratulations are in order for Campbellsville High School head basketball coach Anthony Epps, who was inducted into the Kentucky High School Basketball Hall of Fame this past Saturday. Anthony is a 1993 graduate of Marion County High School, where he was a four-year starter for the Knights. During his final two seasons, he helped lead Marion County to a 66-5 record, the 1993 LIT champion, and back-to-back district and regional titles. In 1993, Anthony helped lead Marion County to the school's first-ever state basketball championship, making history as a member of the first 5th Region team to win a KHSAA state title. And finally, this morning, the country music world is mourning the loss of one of its biggest legends. Dolly Parton has passed away at the age of 80. Dolly's family and representatives announced her death on Tuesday. She passed away peacefully in Nashville following a brief battle with cancer. Dolly spent more than six decades entertaining generations of fans with songs including Jolene, 9 to 5, and I Will Always Love You. But her impact went far beyond music, with her generosity making her one of the most beloved figures in entertainment. For more details on stories like these and more, check out our websites, myq104.com, kcountry1057.com, and wtcoradio.com. 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
8: The markets have closed for today. The Dow Jones closed up 160 points at 53,577, and the NASDAQ closed up 171 points at 26,151. In stocks of local interest, Walmart was down $1.11 at $105.38. UPS was up $2.42 at $105.14. Train was up $2.29 at $455.25. McDonald's was down $4.44 at $268.10. Lowe's was down $2.38 at $214.60. Kroger was down 63 cents at $58.45. Ingersoll Rand was down $1.42 at $78.57. Dollar General was down $2.75 at $122.58. Community Trust was down 28 cents at $76.37. Coca-Cola was down 35 cents at $91.64. Atmos was down 26 cents at $167.56. Amazon was down $1.01 at $261.06. And Shell was down 78 cents at $92.22. Edward Jones has three convenient locations to serve your investment needs here in Campbellsville. 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This is Sarah Hall wishing you all a great week.
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13: Here's your Rock weather update. Sunshine mixed with clouds at times today, with daytime highs approaching 85. Winds out of the south around 5 miles an hour. Lows dip down to about 67. Tonight, partly cloudy. Chance thunderstorms. Tomorrow, highs around 86. Mainly sunny. High temperatures reach up to 86 Friday under mainly sunny skies, 87 Saturday. That's your local forecast update. I'm meteorologist Ray Miller from the Rock Weather Center. Right now, it's 61 degrees.
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little scar tissue we're working out this morning. And if you've got scar tissue, that you know how working it out has to happen, right? Chili Peppers there, Lester here. Night Moves now. Mr. Seeger and his Silver Bullet Band as we roll this superset of killer classics back to back to back. Absolutely free for you. Hope your Wednesday is an awesome one, my friend. Thanks for listening.

0: band that just wrapped up their big farewell tour. That Journey, of course. Neil Schon and Jonathan Cain, the last two basically kind of original or old-time OGs, as my son would call them. Eric Clapton, Let It Rain before that. Thanks so much for listening. Rock 106.7, it is Lester. Honored to be the host of the Morning Mayhem, serving up nothing but killer classic rock to help you get going. Get the Wednesday rocking with some AC/DC. Going to travel down to China Grove and hear some Police Magic. Coming up as well as we get through this Wednesday morning. And the start of the weekend is right around the corner. We'll get that forecast checked in and the latest news update coming.
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0: 53 years ago, that really was a sleepy little town outside San Antonio. And what, about 1,000 people or so, 1973, when The Captain and Me came out, Doobie Brothers did that song. You drive by 53 years later, that town has exploded. There's like 3,000 people in that town. Okay, I'm being sarcastic. Thank you so much for listening, Rock 106.7. Yeah, it's Lester, king of sarcasm. China Grove. Actually, it's right next to where their major amphitheater is, though. It's the next town over. And like the town of San Antonio is getting to it. 50 years, it's grown out that far to the east. On the way, Black Crowes going to give us the remedy for a Wednesday morning. That, of course, the song. Plus, we'll hear the very last song that Ozzy Osbourne performed, that day-long tribute. Sadly, of course, passing 3 weeks later. Oh, and we're going to take a trip to the zoo before the top of the hour. All part of the Morning Mayhem here on Rock 106.7. Thanks for sharing the day with us.
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3: Here's your Rock weather update. Sunshine mixed with clouds at times today, with daytime highs approaching 85. Winds out of the south around 5 miles an hour. Lows dip down to about 67. Tonight, partly cloudy. Chance of thunderstorms. Tomorrow, highs around 86, mainly sunny. High temperatures reach up to 86 Friday under mainly sunny skies. 87 Saturday. That's your local forecast update. I'm meteorologist Ray Miller from the Rock Weather Center. Right now, it's 61 degrees.
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0: very last song that any of us heard Ozzy Osbourne sing at the end of that day-long tribute, along with his buddies from Birmingham, England, Iommi, Geezer, and even Wardy on drums. And Ozzy sitting in that chair ripping through Paranoid. And sadly, of course, 3 weeks later, no longer with us. Scorpions on the way. We'll also rock with Foreigner and Aerosmith, another superset of killer classics back-to-back. Absolutely free for you, my friend. Thanks for listening. It's coming up.
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1: ABC News, I'm Wayne Cabot. As fans around the world remember Dolly Parton after she passed away at the age of 80, we're also hearing how she wanted to be remembered. Here's ABC's Sophie Flay.
2: She was asked way back in 1982 what she would want her tombstone to say.
3: I want the tombstone to say, she should be lying here. I don't know where she went.
1: Dolly Parton dying after what her publicist says was a short battle with cancer. And in true Dolly spirit, her theme park, Dollywood, will be open today. The site saying the show must go on. South Carolina Senator Darlene Graham winning the Republican nomination for a full term of her own after being appointed to take the seat left vacant after her brother Lindsey Graham died.
4: Thank you, Lindsey, for your service to South Carolina and to this country. It's just not the same without you here.
1: At least three Americans are counted among the nearly 400 people missing after violent flash flooding in Nepal. This is ABC News.
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10: From the Fork Media News Desk, I'm Austin Armstrong. Campbellsville police have arrested two people following an alleged robbery near City Lake. Police say they were called to the area shortly before midnight Monday after a victim reported being assaulted and held at gunpoint by two individuals. The victim told officers the suspect stole his money, cell phone, and vehicle. Following an investigation, police recovered the victim's property and arrested 38-year-old Nikita Looper and 29-year-old Fabian Eccles. Both are charged with first-degree robbery, first-degree possession of a controlled substance, first offense, and possession of drug paraphernalia. Both were lodged in the Taylor County Detention Center. In local sports news, congratulations are in order for Campbellsville High School head basketball coach Anthony Epps, who was inducted into the Kentucky High School Basketball Hall of Fame this past Saturday. Anthony is a 1993 graduate of Marion County High School, where he was a four-year starter for the Knights. During his final two seasons, he helped lead Marion County to a 66-5 record, the 1993 LIT champion, and back-to-back district and regional titles. In 1993, Anthony helped lead Marion County to the school's first-ever state basketball championship, making history as a member of the first 5th region team to win a KHSAA state title. And finally, this morning, the country music world is mourning the loss of one of its biggest legends. Dolly Parton has passed away at the age of 80. Dolly's family and representatives announced her death on Tuesday. She passed away peacefully in Nashville following a brief battle with cancer. Dolly spent more than 6 decades entertaining generations of fans with songs including Jolene, 9 to 5, and I Will Always Love You. But her impact went far beyond music, with her generosity making her one of the most beloved figures in entertainment. For more details on stories like these and more, check out our websites, myq104.com, kcountry1057.com, and wtcoradio.com.
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12: Here's your Rock Weather Update. Sunshine mixed with clouds at times today, with daytime highs approaching 85. Southwesterly winds around 5 miles an hour. Partly cloudy skies tonight, lows dip down to about 67. Chance of thunderstorms tomorrow, daytime highs approaching 86. Mainly sunny skies. Highs around 86. Friday, under mainly clear skies. 87 Saturday. That's your local forecast update. I'm meteorologist Ray Miller from the Rock Weather Center. Currently 63.
0: The Rock, Campbellsville's home for classic rock.

Ah, the smell of that teen spirit. Rock and Roll Hall of Famers, of course, 2014. The late Kurt Cobain, along with Kirsten Novoselic and Dave Grohl, who, of course, is also in with the Foo Fighters, making him one of 30 two-time Rock and Roll Hall of Famers. These guys just went in a couple years ago. Lou Gramm, Mick Jones, Al Greenwood, guys. It's the Dirty White Boy, Foreigner. Part of a superset of killer classics, back to back to back. Absolutely free for you. Thanks for listening, my friend.

0: Yet another one of those tragedies along the rock and roll highway of a band that got big for their britches and they couldn't handle it. Infighting, money issues, management issues, who's in charge, who's the man, who's not the man. Yeah, and basically destroyed the band. Yeah, how many bands we know like that? Not many are of the level of the Rolling Stones, Def Leppard. Keep going to this day. Yeah, we'll hear both the Stones and Def Leppard next.
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0: is so impressive and underrated. The vocal talents and harmony of Michael Anthony, David Lee Roth, and the brothers Eddie and Alex Van Halen on their debut album. Feel Your Love Tonight, of course, that song. It's rocking all the way through it, but boy, the harmony at the end. Thanks for listening. Greatly appreciate you tuning in. Rock 106.7. We are here to kick you. Yeah? On the way, we'll remember the late Frank Beard. ZZ Top going to come up. Also got Thorogood and Billy Squire stroking it before the top of the hour. And we're very, very busy on our Facebook page. And we hope that you're hooked up with us so that you're seeing it show up in your timeline so you don't have to go searching for it on Facebook. 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
1: 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Prizes will not be mailed or delivered. Any winner under the age of 18 must be accompanied by a parent or legal guardian. No trade or cash equivalent will be awarded for any contest prize. Any person or persons found to be in violation of these contest rules before, during, or after the respective contest or giveaway will be disqualified and will not be eligible for future contests or giveaways.
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3: Here's your Rock weather update. Sunshine mixed with clouds at times today, with daytime highs approaching 85. Southwesterly winds around 5 miles an hour. Partly cloudy skies tonight, lows dip down to about 67. Chance of thunderstorms tomorrow, daytime highs approaching 86. Mainly sunny skies. Highs around 86. Friday, under mainly clear skies. 87 Saturday. That's your local forecast update. I'm meteorologist Ray Miller from the Rock Weather Center. Currently 63.
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0: one of the most misinterpreted songs in rock history. Of course, people that don't know didn't listen. Oh, The Stroke. Oh, my God, you have to get that off the radio. I was on stations that when that came out, people were calling and complaining, threatening to boycott, advertising. It's like, folks, the guy got stroked by the record company. He's another musician who signed a contract, gave them everything, basically, because they were going to sell put records out for him. And then he started realizing that the portion of the sale that he was getting and all the work he was putting in, they were getting rich and he wasn't. And he was getting stroked. And it was his sixth album, or maybe his fifth album. But yeah, so it's not about sexual pleasure at all, in case you didn't know that, okay?
1: On the field, every breath counts. 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
1: ABC News, I'm Wayne Cabot. The funeral expected to be small and private for a woman who was larger than life, Dolly Parton, passing away from cancer at the age of 80. ABC's Will Reeve in her home state of Tennessee in Pigeon Forge outside Dollywood.
2: People laying flowers at various places around this region for Dolly, and surely more of that will continue as people continue to pay their respects to the one and only Dolly Parton. She is an icon around the world, but this is what she called home.
1: In a cosmic coincidence, whenever the next tropical storm spins up in the Atlantic, the next name on that list is Dolly. South Carolina Republicans picking a familiar name in the Senate primary runoff, Darlene Graham, winning the nod to run for a full term after the death of her brother, Senator Lindsey Graham. At least three Americans are among nearly 400 people missing in massive floods in Nepal. Testimony wraps up today in the trial of the Massachusetts mom accused of killing her three children. This is ABC News.
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8: From the Fork Media News Desk, I'm Austin Armstrong. Campbellsville police have arrested two people following an alleged robbery near City Lake. Police say they were called to the area shortly before midnight Monday after a victim reported being assaulted and held at gunpoint by two individuals. The victim told officers the suspect stole his money, cell phone, and vehicle. Following an investigation, police recovered the victim's property and arrested 38-year-old Nikita Looper and 29-year-old Fabian Eccles. Both are charged with first-degree robbery, first-degree possession of a controlled substance, first offense, and possession of drug paraphernalia. Both were lodged in the Taylor County Detention Center. In local sports news, congratulations are in order for Campbellsville High School head basketball coach Anthony Epps, who was inducted into the Kentucky High School Basketball Hall of Fame this past Saturday. Anthony is a 1993 graduate of Marion County High School, where he was a four-year starter for the Knights. During his final two seasons, he helped lead Marion County to a 66-5 record, the 1993 LIT champion, and back-to-back district and regional titles. In 1993, Anthony helped lead Marion County to the school's first-ever state basketball championship, making history as a member of the first 5th Region team to win a KHSAA state title. And finally, this morning, the country music world is mourning the loss of one of its biggest legends. Dolly Parton has passed away at the age of 80. Dolly's family and representatives announced her death on Tuesday. She passed away peacefully in Nashville following a brief battle with cancer. Dolly spent more than six decades entertaining generations of fans with songs including Jolene, 9 to 5, and I Will Always Love You. But her impact went far beyond music, with her generosity making her one of the most beloved figures in entertainment. For more details on stories like these and more, check out our websites, myq104.com, kcountry1057.com, and wtcoradio.com.
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10: Here's your Rock weather update. Sunshine mixed with clouds at times today, with daytime highs approaching 85. Southwesterly winds around 5 miles an hour. Partly cloudy skies tonight, lows dip down to about 67. Chance of thunderstorms tomorrow, daytime highs approaching 86. Mainly sunny skies. Highs around 86 Friday, under mainly clear skies. 87 Saturday. That's your local forecast update. I'm meteorologist Ray Miller from the Rock Weather Center. Currently 68.
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Gavin Ronsdale and the crew from 94's 16 Stone album. It's Come Down, along with Laster. Ah, yes. Thank you for coming along. A superset of killer classics back to back to back. Happy little tune from the Candy OCD. That would be the Cars. And let's go. Thanks for listening, my friend. Have a fantastic Wednesday.

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0: A Wednesday morning Mac attack. The late Christine McVie and Stevie Nicks, that dynamic duo with the guys, John McVie, Mick Fleetwood, and Lindsey Buckingham. But yeah, the stars, late Christina and Stevie. Wow. What a combo those two. They made magic on stage, the harmonies. Thanks so much for listening. 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

0: Dealing with Disaster, Molly Hatchet style, along with Lester St. James. Thank you so much for listening. Greatly appreciate you tuning in to Rock 106.7, The Morning Mayhem, helping Central Kentucky wake up one great classic rock anthem at a time. Yeah, we don't play them over each other. We play them back to back to back. Matter of fact, before the top of the hour, how about anthems from U2? The late Robert Palmer, Guns N' Roses, ripping the guitar of Slash and Izzy on Sweet Child of Mine. Oh, yeah. Music's going to be loud. Hopefully the boss isn't paying too much attention and you can crank it up next on The Rock.
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3: Here's your Rock weather update. Sunshine mixed with clouds at times today, with daytime highs approaching 85. Southwesterly winds around 5 miles an hour. Partly cloudy skies tonight, lows dip down to about 67. Chance of thunderstorms tomorrow, daytime highs approaching 86. Mainly sunny skies. Highs around 86. Friday, under mainly clear skies. 87 Saturday. That's your local forecast update. I'm meteorologist Ray Miller from the Rock Weather Center. Currently 68.
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0: The guy had to have lived an incredible life. I mean, how many of us wouldn't have liked to have been riding the wave of Robert Palmer? The wave of MTV. Great vocalist, great songwriting, and then TV takes off, and he's all over the place with these beautiful women. And then he hooks up with the power station, has some more success, and as the 2000s roll along, that kind of music and style dries up, and he doesn't have anything going, and just touring, and people wanting to hear the same stuff over and over, and he kind of balloons up, gained about 40, 50 pounds, smoking a couple packs a day, drinking heavily, blows his heart out. 54 years old. Man. 2003. Late, great Robert Palmer. Bad Case of Loving You. It's Lester. Hey, coming up. As I slide out the door, I've chosen a few songs that you might want to crank up just to help you get through this Wednesday. Eddie Money. Ozzy Osbourne. And going to get things started with you two next.
1: Hey, Mom. 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

0: that Edwards in Louisville gave him, does that still apply? Because in that order, it says something to the effect of the NCAA and the people who they do business with can't punish Mark Mitchell. Now, I don't I'm not sure an injunction can cover the SEC if the SEC wasn't part of the case. So that's a whole nother thing. So this is very complicated. Bottom line, is Mitch going to play? I don't know. I think it's completely up in the air at this moment. We'll take a break. Take a call. Grab this case.
1: Hey, welcome to the Midweek. How are you, Kentucky? I'm Scott Fitzgerald. Let's talk sports. Let's talk college football and take it to Lexington, where Kentucky defensive back Aaron Gates is healthy and ready to go. He's no stranger, of course, to Lexington. He played there as a freshman with Florida and remembers how loud the stadium can get. Now he'll experience the atmosphere as a Wildcat with 7 home games on Kentucky's schedule. Gates, of course, battling through multiple injuries, including ACL tears and season-ending shoulder surgery last year. As far as this season, what say you?
2: I feel like the training staff has done an amazing job helping me, like, with the resources here around Lexington. And then just, you know, doing everything I need to make sure I'm fully healthy on the field. So right now I feel 100%.
1: And, of course, there's one game he's looking forward to. That would be Florida. Louisville added a proven playmaker to their tight end room with the arrival of Brody Foley from Tulsa. He's coming off a breakout season where he caught 37 passes and scored 7 touchdowns. He also spent 3 seasons at Indiana, giving him some previous Power 4 experience, well, against his new head coach, Jeff Brohm.
3: End of my freshman year, he beat us in Bloomington, and then the following year he's here, beat us up in Indy, but always just had respect for Coach Brohm. And when this came open, like what they want to do with the offense, the weapons we have. I'm from Cincinnati. Like, being an hour 20 away is way better just being closer to my family than 11 and a half.
1: And the Bengals got a scare at practice yesterday. Ja'Marr Chase fell down on the field, got up, walked off under his own power. As to what happened?
4: It's just like a hyperextension. Like a hyperextension. If I had a game tomorrow, I'd play. I was trying to go practice today. I was trying to get back in, y'all. I promise.
1: Yeah, the star wide receiver said he hyperextended his knee. The Bengals are keeping him out of this week's preseason game against Philadelphia as a precaution. They'll open the regular season on September 13th against Tampa, with Chase getting nearly 3 weeks to recover. And in baseball, the Reds' struggles continue. They fall on the West Coast last night to the Giants 3-1. I'm Scott Fitzgerald.
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12: Here's your Rock weather update. Sunshine mixed with clouds at times today, with daytime highs approaching 85. Southwesterly winds around 5 miles an hour. Partly cloudy skies tonight, lows dip down to about 67. Chance of thunderstorms tomorrow, daytime highs approaching 86. Mainly sunny skies, highs around 86. Friday, under mainly clear skies, 87 Saturday. That's your local forecast update. I'm meteorologist Ray Miller from the Rock Weather Center. Right now, it's 70 degrees.
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4: Perry County utility crews have finally resolved a stubborn water connection blowout that twice forced area elementary students home and closed classrooms. Sewer Superintendent Vernon Anderton replaced the leaky 1968 main line outside R.W. Combs Elementary, thanking residents for patience after extreme pressure forced early dismissals on both Monday and Tuesday. School will finally resume normal schedules on Wednesday after 2 days of delays. And in Harrodsburg, an arraignment date has finally been scheduled for Cody Casey, the boat operator indicted on 19 felony counts following a deadly 4th of July collision on Harrington Lake. Casey faces multiple charges of wanton endangerment, first-degree assault, and manslaughter revolving around a boat crash that killed one victim and injured several others, with his formal plea scheduled for September 2nd, 1 p.m. I'm Travis Laird.
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0: That is so beautiful.
1: Awesome.
0: I think that's like, that might be her voice at its most beautiful and pure. And I've listened to that probably 10 times, Ryan, since yesterday. Not even in about Johnny Carson, just listening to her. That is like, to me, the perfect voice.
1: Did she ever like record that? Did she play that one time?
0: That's a single, Shannon. That's a single right there.
2: That was part of like another song that she changed just to make it about the Johnny Carson show.
0: She wrote it the day before she went on that show.
2: And to remember those lyrics.
0: Well, that's why she kind of forgets in the middle of it for a second.
2: Wow. That's pretty impressive.
3: That's awesome.
0: That should have been a single. Like,
3: it should have been.
0: You could have easily seen that song. And I'm sorry for the folks on podcast. You're not going to be able to hear that because I know it's long, but I think it's great. All right. Who's next?
2: Zach.
0: Zach, go ahead, Zach.
4: Matt, that was amazing to just hear again. I've heard that video before, and it was just like to sit there for the full little bit of it. It was awesome.
0: Yeah, I wish we could have it. I really wish we could have it on the podcast because that's one I'd actually like to say. But go ahead.
4: So Dolly would definitely not be approving of the Flock cameras. I called in a few weeks ago to talk about them. I have another update I wanted to talk about. I went into a Lowe's parking lot a few weeks ago up in northern Kentucky, and pointing into the parking lot, man, into both entrances was a Flock camera going into there. It wasn't pointing out toward a road. It wasn't pointing anywhere else, but into the parking lot, catching license plate as it goes in. And then another place up in Michigan, I know this would affect Shannon a little bit, maybe. There was a person that went from Wisconsin into Michigan, back across the line. The cameras were pointed into a dispensary parking lot, chased them back across the line, and as soon as they got across the line, the police pulled them over for trafficking. Like, I'm not saying that's right or wrong, but it's something that's like.
0: Well, I actually think that's
4: wrong.
0: I actually think if you use those, I appreciate the call. If you use those cameras to do what you just described,
2: the profiling, right? I mean,
0: You can't. I don't think you need to have a reasonable basis to pull somebody over, and it can't just be that you're spying on them. I mean, it can't. Like, it can't. And I've had a lot of officers since we've started talking about this write me and talk about the good parts of it. And I'm not disagreeing that there are good parts. But there need to be law. If we're going to have Flock cameras, there need to be federal laws and court opinions to strike how they can be used, because I think it is ripe for abuse. And people have written me really nice, respective things on both sides, but I do believe that's the case. If what he said is true, that's an example of the kind of thing where I think that's wrong. Who's next?
2: Let's go to PT.
0: PT, go ahead, PT.
5: Hey, thanks for taking my call, and that was an amazing song that she played on Johnny Carson. I first saw Dolly in 9 to 5, and if you've ever heard the story of how she wrote the theme song for that, it's pretty similar. She did it basically in about a day. She's just an incredible songwriter. The reason I called, though, Matt, is I've got a solution to your problem of looking at the camera, and what I'm proposing is we get that picture of Drew with the headphones
0: that would be perfect.
5: Turn it into a fathead and put it right over that camera, and you can stare at Drew the whole time.
0: Perfect.
6: You know what? Who wouldn't want to stare at me?
0: You know, it's interesting, Drew. They've told me there's a glare on my back wall, and the only way it's going to go away is just to cover it up with stuff. Like, it's just the paint that I use. Mm-hmm. Would you like if I had a picture of you in those headphones behind me?
6: I would love it. I think everyone would love it. ESPN would love it. Disney. I think
0: it would be deserving because, like, you've been a big part of my career. I think it would be great to have you back there. We'll take a break. Be right back.

0: So you all took all of my.
1: We didn't steal them.
2: Yeah. No, wait, why didn't you all confess this yesterday? The golf scramble was Monday.
1: No.
2: We talked about this yesterday.
1: We all each had individual like bags with like goodies in them, and mine had like two or three bags of those chips. I thought everybody got those. No, that was my bag.
0: Okay. Well, I. They're hard. Like they must have sold a ton because they're now on Amazon are insanely expensive. I need to get some more because I don't have any. And they are, for people writing me, they are as good as I said. Does everybody agree? Does anyone disagree with me about the whole shebang? You all ate them.
3: They're good. Best potato chip I've ever had. No doubt.
0: I agree.
3: Is that good? Yep.
0: Unbelievable. So I hope everybody, if you haven't, you get to try them. Who's next?
1: Landon.
0: Go ahead, Landon.
4: Hi, guys. First time, long time.
0: Hoo-ah. What's up?
4: I got two things here. I'm coming to UK's opener. Super excited for the football season. I was wondering where y'all are going to be set up for the pregame show. And my second thing is, have y'all seen anything about that Seahawks running back who's narrowed down Kentucky and Missouri?
0: About who? What did you say?
4: The Seahawks running back, the one that coming back to college.
0: Yeah, I have not seen anything about it because, again, we don't know if those guys are going to be eligible, so I haven't really looked into it much, but I appreciate the call. As far as the first game, it depends on if they get the KS Bar walk-ons thing open. If they do, then we'll probably be there. If they don't, then we will be when they do for the Alabama game. So I'm not sure yet for Youngstown State. For Alabama, we will certainly be there, and I think that's going to be a pretty amazing environment. The Youngstown State game is at 1, right? It's not at noon. Is that right, Drew? It's at 1.
2: It's like, isn't it like 12:45, I believe? Or is it 1 even? No, there's a later one that's 12:45. Yeah, it is 1. Youngstown's 1. South Alabama's 12:45.
3: And they play like tomorrow night. Is that right? Youngstown plays tomorrow night?
2: They have a week 0 game.
0: Yeah, we can scout them. We'll be ready for it. All right, let's quickly. Hamilton, Ohio, and Phenix City, Alabama. DraftKings bet 5. You win $150 in bonus bets. Those are the two teams that we've picked in past games. The girl last night got the winning hit for the Alabama team. Who you got, Shannon?
1: Give me Phoenix.
0: Ryan.
3: Hamilton, Ohio.
2: Hamilton.
0: Drew.
2: Hamilton. They exhibit no restraint.
0: I'm taking the girl pitcher. I think she goes on the hill tonight at 7.
3: Oh, wow.
0: Give me Alabama. We will see you all.
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11: ABC News, I'm Wayne Cabot. You might be seeing more kids' faces now that Meta has agreed to limit Facebook and Instagram access to its youngest users. ABC's Jim Ryan.
12: Going forward, kids under 18 will be limited by the apps themselves to only 2 hours of screen time per day on Facebook and Instagram, and none overnight or during school hours. In a statement, Meta said, quote, "We want to get this right for parents and teens." And it urged TikTok and YouTube to adopt similar changes to their platforms.
11: Also going away for kids, likes, reactions, cosmetic filters that change faces and bodies. 25 states suing the U.S. Postal Service now, challenging the new rule, letting it regulate mail-in voting. A flood, caused by reason still not clear, has at least 70 people dead and hundreds more missing in a tourist area of Nepal, Americans among the missing. And just in, the State Department pausing all processing of immigrant visas after a judge vacated the Trump ban on visas for 75 countries.
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18: From the Fork Media News Desk, I'm Austin Armstrong. Campbellsville police have arrested two people following an alleged robbery near City Lake. Police say they were called to the area shortly before midnight Monday after a victim reported being assaulted and held at gunpoint by two individuals. The victim told officers the suspect stole his money, cell phone, and vehicle. Following an investigation, police recovered the victim's property and arrested 38-year-old Nikita Looper and 29-year-old Fabian Eccles. Both are charged with first-degree robbery, first-degree possession of a controlled substance, first offense, and possession of drug paraphernalia. Both were lodged in the Taylor County Detention Center. In local sports news, congratulations are in order for Campbellsville High School head basketball coach Anthony Epps, who was inducted into the Kentucky High School Basketball Hall of Fame this past Saturday. Anthony is a 1993 graduate of Marion County High School, where he was a four-year starter for the Knights. During his final two seasons, he helped lead Marion County to a 66-5 record, the 1993 LIT champion, and back-to-back district and regional titles. In 1993, Anthony helped lead Marion County to the school's first-ever state basketball championship, making history as a member of the first 5th Region team to win a KHSAA state title. And finally, this morning, the country music world is mourning the loss of one of its biggest legends. Dolly Parton has passed away at the age of 80. Dolly's family and representatives announced her death on Tuesday. She passed away peacefully in Nashville following a brief battle with cancer. Dolly spent more than six decades entertaining generations of fans with songs including Jolene, 9 to 5, and I Will Always Love You. But her impact went far beyond music, with her generosity making her one of the most beloved figures in entertainment. For more details on stories like these and more, check out our websites, MyQ104.com, KCountry1057.com, and WTCOradio.com.
10: 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Always keeping you weather aware.
19: Here's your Rock weather update. Sunshine mixed with clouds at times this afternoon, with daytime highs approaching 85. Southwesterly winds around 5 miles an hour. Partly cloudy skies again tonight, lows dip down to about 67. Lots of sunshine tomorrow. Chance for storms. Daytime high is approaching 86. Mainly clear Friday with a high of 86. 87 Saturday. That's your local forecast update. I'm meteorologist Ray Miller from the Rock Weather Center. Right now, 77.
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I feel like Tesla is one of the perfect bands to strum away around a campfire, you know, if you need some live music. I'm going to make a fire in my backyard tonight. Think they'll come?

0: Love those ladies. Heart with Crazy on You. More about women. Well, maybe girls. And the spice I look to put in my coffee in the morning. Neil Young, queued up.
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0: Police, Kara here, in the mood to rock your work day. 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Don Henley on the way.
1: 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Prizes will not be mailed or delivered. Any winner under the age of 18 must be accompanied by a parent or legal guardian. No trade or cash equivalent will be awarded for any contest prize. Any person or persons found to be in violation of these contest rules before, during, or after the respective contest or giveaway will be disqualified and will not be eligible for future contests or giveaways.
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3: Here's your Rock weather update. Sunshine mixed with clouds at times this afternoon, with daytime highs approaching 85. Southwesterly winds around 5 miles an hour. Partly cloudy skies again tonight, lows dip down to about 67. Lots of sunshine tomorrow, chance for storms. Daytime high is approaching 86. Mainly clear Friday with a high of 86. 87 Saturday. That's your local forecast update. I'm meteorologist Ray Miller from the Rock Weather Center. Right now, 77.
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1: ABC News, I'm Michelle Franzen. Meta has reached a tentative landmark settlement with every U.S. state except New Mexico and Florida. Stemming from the lawsuit alleging Facebook and Instagram was designed to be addictive to minors, the social media giant agreeing to pay up to $18 billion to make major changes to its apps, including a two-hour daily time limit for users under 18. California's Attorney General Rob Bonta on another stipulation.
2: The company will create an enhanced mechanism for teens to report potentially harmful content, and has agreed to respond to 90% of those reports within 6 hours.
1: The court still needs to approve the settlement plan. Meta now calling on other tech companies to make changes. Tim Curry, best known for his role in the cult classic The Rocky Horror Picture Show, has died. His publisher at Grand Central confirming that it was true. Curry was the voice and stage actor as well. He was nominated for 3 Tony Awards, including for Amadeus and Spamalot. Tim Curry was 80 years old. This is ABC News.
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8: Here's your Rock weather update. Sunshine mixed with clouds at times this afternoon, with daytime highs approaching 85. Southwesterly winds around 5 miles an hour. Partly cloudy skies again. Tonight, lows dip down to about 67. Lots of sunshine. Tomorrow, chance for storms. Daytime highs approaching 86. Mainly clear Friday with a high of 86. 87 Saturday. That's your local forecast update. I'm meteorologist Ray Miller from the Rock Weather Center. Right now, 77.
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0: the bush, in the bush, in the bush, in the bush, in the bush.
1: 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We lost Ozzy, that's a reason to cry. 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Now we've lost Tim Curry. Oh, sad times indeed.

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0: Jumpin' Jack Flash, which I can't do. Went to the foot doctor recently. I broke my foot the end of April, and it's healing slowly, but still healing. It's going. He's like, yeah, you can't do any burpees. 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You mean no marathon, too?
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3: Here's your Rock weather update. Sunshine mixed with clouds at times this afternoon, with daytime highs approaching 85. Southwesterly winds around 5 miles an hour. Partly cloudy skies again tonight, lows dip down to about 67. Lots of sunshine tomorrow, chance for storms. Daytime highs approaching 86. Mainly clear Friday with a high of 86. 87 Saturday. That's your local forecast update. I'm meteorologist Ray Miller from the Rock Weather Center. Right now, 77.
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0: I'm Kara. I'm the kind of mother that played Metallica for my lullabies for my child. You'll hear what song was number one on that playlist coming up. Number one of a big set on the way.
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1: ABC News, I'm Michelle Franzen. In Massachusetts, prosecutors in the murder trial of Lindsey Clancy have rested their rebuttal case. The mother is charged with the killing of her three children, and defense attorneys argue she was suffering from postpartum psychosis. Closing arguments set to begin this week. At least 95 people are confirmed dead, more than 400 others missing following massive flash floods in Nepal, including 47 Americans. Here's ABC's Lama Hassan.
2: We spoke to a Nepalese tour company that confirmed three Americans are missing right now after a massive flash flood triggered a mudslide sweeping through parts of Nepal. The flood was so powerful, so destructive, it washed away everything in its path, villages and damaging roads. The flood hitting early on Wednesday morning just north of Nepal's capital, Kathmandu.
1: The brewing trade war between the U.S. and Canada showing no signs of ending. Canada vowing retaliatory hikes on American goods starting in September to match U.S. 50% tariffs on Canadian goods. This is ABC News.
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4: 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It took less than 15 minutes.
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7: 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Always with the current temperature and the information you need when weather threatens. Always keeping you weather aware.
8: Here's your Rock weather update. Sunshine mixed with clouds at times this afternoon, with daytime highs approaching 85. Southwesterly winds around 5 miles an hour. Partly cloudy skies again tonight, lows dip down to about 67. Lots of sunshine tomorrow, chance for storms. Daytime highs approaching 86. Mainly clear Friday with a high of 86. 87 Saturday. That's your local forecast update. I'm meteorologist Ray Miller from the Rock Weather Center. Right now, 77.
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0: Yeah, the hot dogs moving in, a National Dog Day. I get it, George Thorogood. I get it. It's Kara. How you doing? The most obvious question. The answer is yes. Coming from CCR. Next.
1: Santana makes the grab!
2: The Road to a Championship runs through Bowling Green. 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The Drive for Five is on. 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
1: 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Prizes will not be mailed or delivered. Any winner under the age of 18 must be accompanied by a parent or legal guardian. No trade or cash equivalent will be awarded for any contest prize. Any person or persons found to be in violation of these contest rules before, during, or after the respective contest or giveaway will be disqualified and will not be eligible for future contests or giveaways.
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3: Here's your Rock weather update. Sunshine mixed with clouds at times this afternoon, with daytime highs approaching 85. Southwesterly winds around 5 miles an hour. Partly cloudy skies again tonight, lows dip down to about 67. Lots of sunshine tomorrow, chance for storms. Daytime highs approaching 86. Mainly clear Friday with a high of 86. 87 Saturday. That's your local forecast update. I'm meteorologist Ray Miller from the Rock Weather Center. Right now, 77.
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0: Scorpions there. I'm Kara. I'm out, but I put together a fine long set next. It'll begin with The Who. I'm going to go toast Tim Curry and Dolly Parton, two of my faves, especially Dolly. What a sweetie she was.
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1: ABC News, I'm Michelle Franzen. Major flash flooding in Nepal blamed for more than 150 deaths. The death toll climbing. Hundreds still missing, including 47 American tourists. Here's ABC's Lama Hassan.
2: The rescue operation is underway. Where this took place near the border with China is a popular destination with tourists. And according to the Nepalese Tourism Board, nearly 400 tourists are missing. The army has urged people to remain on high alert and to stay in safe places.
1: Witness testimony and the evidence portion of the Lindsay Clancy trial in Massachusetts has concluded. The mother is charged with killing her three children in 2023. Her attorneys argue she has postpartum psychosis and didn't receive adequate medical treatment. Closing arguments are next in the trial. Reaction following the death of Dolly Parton stretching around the world. The American icon and superstar singer crossing music and cultural boundaries. Parton's family says a memorial for the 80-year-old legend will be small and intimate. This is ABC News.
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8: Here's your Rock weather update. Sunshine mixed with clouds at times this afternoon, with daytime highs approaching 85. Southwest winds around 5 miles an hour. Lows level off around 67. Tonight, mainly clear skies. Mainly sunny skies. Tomorrow, slight chance of thunderstorms. Daytime highs approaching 86. Mid-80s, Friday, upper 80s, Saturday. That's your local forecast update. I'm meteorologist Ray Miller from the Rock Weather Center. Right now, 77.
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